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2: グレイルが捕らえたことに気づかなかった。今度は壊しただと。みんなすぐに分かるぞ。俺たちの計画はぶち壊されたんだ。
3: That's enough. We still need him for later.
4: 我辞职办事不力，没什么好说的。
3: You know it's not really his fault. He went to Ji Ping's house to steal that necklace. He never thought that he'd bring back that much trouble with him.
2: Ji Ping とJi Fangが俺たちは邪魔するとは思いませんでした。あなたが望むなら、俺が奴らを殺します。
3: You know, the universe works much like that of a well-tuned timepiece. The size, the speed, the bite of the gears as they work together, all in perfect synchronicity. You know, I use the Holy Grail in much the same way to orchestrate the underground world of Augusta.We were a beacon of light for the whole world to follow. It's a shame such a thing of beauty could be ruined by such an infinitesimal speck of sawdust.
4: I this 条命是先生给的。只要你下令，我立刻去铲平他们两个人。
3: Don't kill him. It's no rush. He's gonna die anyway.Let's just wait and see if he yields any results.

0: 你好，是我爸爸让你来接我的吗？走吧。
1: お次元 Mr. Masumoto。
2: はじめまして、松本です。
1: Mr. Matsumoto is from Japan, but he's not going to be going back there ever again, are you? He's going to be staying right here to help us out with a few things.
3: 你也是孤儿吗？
2: いいえ。あ、でも今はそうです。誤解しないでください。僕が全員殺したんです。だから、同情しないでください。
3: 看来松本先生已经结婚了，不知道妻子是哪里。
1: Oh, no, no, no.Mr. Matsumoto, he's not married. He just has a fiance.
2: O-san, fiance の Mirena です。ゆりさんから聞いてるけど、二人は知り合いなんでしょう？
3: 对，我们认识。先生，如果没什么事儿，我就先走了。
1: Mr. Matsumoto, I'm starving.
3: 前几日，我带 C 九幺的人去探查，发现了天一社的人。他们这次的话事人是个叫季平的人，手段狠辣，完全不给 C 九幺留情面。
1: So, you're telling me that he screwed up, right?
3: 是。不过
1: No. I think I heard something. It was because you and this Anthony fellow have some kind of tumultuous past in between the two of you. Is that your style? Is there something about this guy that maybe perhaps made you wax nostalgic? Look, oh, it's a Jen. I gave you that name, Jen, because I hoped it would be a reminder to you of all the pain and the suffering that you'd endured. And this reminder would tell you all the ways that you're strong. But just remember, any great man is not calculated on the measures of his strengths, but how well he can conceal his weaknesses. Now, it's only when you can truly hide your weaknesses that you have any shot of survival.
3: Hmm. 但我不想痛苦地活着。
1: Just remember this. Life is desire, and desire is suffering. And suffering, well, it's the root of all pain. Don't ever take anything that doesn't belong to you.

0: 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You're the tourist that found Swayze's body.
1: What the hell are you doing?
2: 我要跟你们哥斯拉警方汇报一下，杀死安东尼陈的凶手就是他的儿子雅各布，刚才已经被不明身份的人打死了，凶手也已经被击毙了，希望你们尽快排查凶手的真实身份。
0: Who the hell are you?